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Happy Friday. This girl released new music today that people aren't loving, but I do. I always love her. Taylor Swift, The Fate of Ophelia on The Point.

Sheboygan's 104.5 and 96.1 The Point. There's a Friday song for you that'll hopefully pump you up after last night's Packer performance. It was tough. It is The Point with Summer. Here is My Body Isn't Ready.

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The point, a lot of people were speculating that Ariana Grande was going to make an appearance on Taylor's songs that she released today. The Swifties were very wrong, though. Here she is, Hate That I Made You Love Me, on The Point.

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Sheboygan's 104.5 and 96.1 The Point. 40% of people say they talk in their sleep. I have full conversations in my sleep, honestly. I just can never stop yapping. It is The Point.

Joppa Roan on Sheboygan's 104.5 and 96.1. The Point, it is National Quesadilla Day today. And thank you so much to that movie for making us all say quesadilla that way. Like, I'll never not say quesadilla. It's so good. It's The Point with Teddy Swims. Here's Mr. Know-It-All.

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The Boy, where they are naming an asteroid after Weird Al Yankovic. I want someone to name an asteroid after me. Kind of goals. It is The Point with Bruno. Here's I Just Might.

0: Sheboygan's 104.5 and 96.1. The point where you want to be listening on Monday for our next Mystery Box Monday. 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

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From Johnsonville to Old Wisconsin and all points in between. 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

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The point, 52% of people have blocked someone they went on a date with because they don't want to have to split the bill. Ay, ay, ay. Like, where are you guys finding these people? I mean, my track record isn't much better, honestly. It's The Point with Olivia Rodrigo.

Shaboozy on Sheboygan's 104.5 and 96.1, the point where we have a hit song for you now, and the name Hit is in it. This is Gracie Abrams with Hit the Wall.

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Still cannot believe that Bieber just like went and sat in a park and performed songs recently. Like, how did he not have security around him? It's crazy. It is The Point. Here he is with Speed Demon.

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The Point, happy Friday. You know what that means? It is a free grocery giveaway Friday. Tietz's Piggly Wiggly giving out $75 every single week. And we would love it if you would get signed up, because why not? 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

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We're Cup of Noodles coming out with a Halloween, I guess, flavor, like vampire noodles where it looks like blood. I don't know. That freaks me out. It's The Point with Benson Boone. Here's Beautiful Things.

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That is oddly specific. That's wild. It is The Point with Zara Larson. Here's Midnight Sun.

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The point where an article I just came across talking about Ben Affleck and Jennifer Lopez and how they're quote-unquote getting close again. Please no. How many times are those two going to, like, try? You know? I feel like we got to call it. It is The Point with Bruno. Here's Risk It All.

0: 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The Point. My name is Hannah, and we are very obsessed with our artists of the month in the month of September, and I cannot believe the month is almost over. So if you haven't gone and learned everything that you possibly can about our girl Stella Lefty, make sure to do so. 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

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The point on National Daughter's Day. Okay, where's my present? Like, do I not get one? I feel like that's a day I should get a gift for. It is The Point with Olivia Rodrigo.

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The Point. My name is Hannah, and Dan and Shay really decided, hey, let's write a song that's going to make people feel some things. This one is called Say So, and you're hearing it on The Point.

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at Sheboygan as not wanting to go all the way to the other side of town. 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

There's the fray on Sheboygan's Point. I guess I missed it yesterday. It was National Daughter's Day. So, yes, I told my daughter when she went to bed last night, although she's still sleeping, but I would give her a shout out right away when I got on the air this morning. So, Brinley Belke, daddy loves you. We're hanging out. Got you some party rock this morning. Good morning from Sheboygan's Point.

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He's talking about a great weekend, unlike last weekend. Look at that. Sunshine and 65 for the high today. Tomorrow near 66. Get out and enjoy it, Sheboygan. It's peak of fall season now coming up, right? Here's Bruno Mars.

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Tim and Paula. It's new stuff called Loser on Sheboygan's Point. Hey, big Falooza Family Fest coming up today out there at Plymouth's City Park. Main stage tonight, Boogie and the Yo-Yos play live. It kicks off this morning, 10 a.m. till 9:30 tonight. We'll see you there with a point.

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Sheboygan's Point. Hey, this week, Mattel debuting its first official Hanukkah doll. It's a part of their holiday sweaters collection. Naturally, some people have a problem with it, but that and, well, getting into Barbie season 2 for Christmas, my daughter, that's all she wants. Oh, forget that. Squishies and Neatos, that's what she wants. That's number one.

0: Pink on The Point. Got new stuff from the Jonas Brothers, some Taylor Swift coming up next.
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body language tells that show you might be trouble coming up, okay? 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

Sheboygan's Point. People online today talking about body language tells that show you might be trouble. Like if you say, and then, for no reason. Or if you're, I guess, performing, being relaxed. Normal people don't try to look normal. Right. I get nervous for every gig I do, including weddings and DJ gigs. It's because we care, right, Ben Olson? Here's Niall Horan on Sheboygan's Point.

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It's going to be a great weekend to get out and about, enjoy some of that sunshine. Fallapalooza's coming up today. 65 with some sun and 66 tomorrow. Good morning. Here's Bruno Mars on The Point.

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0: Coldplay on the point. Oh, 41% of single people think they'll find the one. That's interesting. You know what? One in five couples don't think their partner is the one. Well, if you're stuck in that situation, maybe it's time to get out.
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104.5 96.1 Shaw Boygan's Point. Good morning, it's Belky. We just slamming some beats down here on our Saturday morning. Thanks for coming to work today, Andy Grammer.

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Mystery Box Monday comes back here coming up Monday next week. Shot to win what's in the box from Sheboygan Discount Warehouse. Make sure you listen for that keyword here coming up early Monday morning with Ben Olson. First thing on Sheboygan's Point, here's Dan and Shay.

0: Bruno, get married this weekend. Congratulations, Corey and Rebecca. Time to now, well, gosh, Mr. and Mrs. Surfaces, new Sarah Bareilles coming up on The Point.
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0: Check out the top 12 things happening around Sheboygan this weekend. 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

shot to the top. 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

0: Sheboygan's Points, keeping you connected to the top 12 things happening around Sheboygan this weekend on the Sheboygan Area Weekend. What's up? M&T's Gibbsville Orchard hosting their annual Harvest Festival this weekend. 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What's up?
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0: good feeling that if you're looking for something fun to do around Sheboygan this weekend, we've got some ideas. Family Falooza Festival going on in Plymouth at Plymouth City Park this afternoon and this evening. Boogie and the Yo-Yos, bouncers for the kids, cornhole, food, and more. Sheboygan Theater presenting Come From Away on stage at Horace Mann Middle School this weekend and next. Random Lakes Fall Family Festival going on until 4 this afternoon. Have some fun punkin' chunkin' for a cause in Greenbush today. Lots to do. WXERFM.com. Check out the top 12 things happening around Sheboygan on the weekend. What's up from Sheboygan's Point?
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Sheboygan's Point.

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0: 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Happy Saturday afternoon to you. My name is Matthew J. If you are looking for something to do tonight, why not check out a little racing out at the Sheboygan County Fairgrounds? 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

0: Ed Sheeran thinking out loud. Ed Sheeran had canceled shows at the Patriots Stadium, Gillette Stadium, over the weekend. They got a, like, almost like a hurricane. I don't think they're calling it a hurricane, but there is a definitely some rain coming to the East Coast that is just going to be brutal. I think that's going to be starting today over in the East Coast. I got to say, Wisconsin's been pretty nice the last how many years. It seems like there's a lot of weather disasters all around, but we've been kind of quiet. I mean, we had a tornadoes and stuff like that that were kind of brutal here in town, but for the most part, or not in town here, but in the state. But for the most part, yeah, I love me some Wisconsin weather, except when it gets brutally cold, then I can go without it. But other than that, I'm pretty happy with it. Morgan Wallen coming up next. We've got the Taylor Swift, Nick Jonas next.
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KFC is releasing a cereal, and they suggest it's not going to have the 11 herb and spices on the cereal part, but they do suggest instead of milk that you use gravy. 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

0: 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My name is Matthew J. If you are looking for the Brewers game tonight, it's going to be a little bit of a mix-up because the Badger game's going on right now. They're taking on Penn State on WHBL, and that's also where we air Brewers games. So with that going on at the same time, Brewers taking on St. Louis tonight. It's a 6:10 start time. We'll have it over here on our rock station, 106.5 The Buzz. So The Buzz, we'll have the Brewers game and the Badger game going on right now on WHBL. Miley Cyrus coming up. We'll get the Dash in next.
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Coming up today and tomorrow, the last Brewers games of the regular season will be kicking off playoff action October 3rd with the team to be determined. 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

0: Coming up Thursday morning again, listen between 8 and 9 a.m. for our kickoff cash keyword. Ben Olson will have that coming up Thursday morning, between 8 and 9 a.m. You listen for the keyword and you text it in and you'll be in the weekend drawing for a chance at $10,000. If the green and gold can successfully return a kickoff for a touchdown on Sunday when they play Tampa Bay, so one lucky texter will win $10,000. 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